That's the main theme from the score for the film Schindler's List by John Williams. Tamara Smirnova on violin with the Boston Pops, and John Williams conducting. Before that, Evening in Grenada from Estamp by Claude Debussy, the Quebec Symphony Orchestra with Yoav Talmy conducting. Here on Classical California, I'm Brian Lauritz, and it's great to be with you this afternoon. The Great Escape continues with a slow movement for French horn and orchestra, standalone slow movement called simply Larghetto. It's music by Emmanuel Chabrier with Ronald Janicic on horn and the Vienna Philharmonic, conducted by Sir John Elliott Gardner.

0: a moment of beauty for the French horn, courtesy of the French composer, Emmanuel Chabrier. Larghetto for horn and orchestra, played by Ronald Janositz and the Vienna Philharmonic, conducted by Sir John Eliot Gardner, offered as another of your great escapes for this Tuesday afternoon. I'm Brian Lawrence, and there's plenty more where those came from starting tomorrow, 5 p.m., here on Classical California.
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1: 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This is Classical California.

That's music by Peter Maxwell Davies, Farewell to Strumness, featuring violinist Nicola Benedetti, guitarist Plinio Fernandez, cellist Thomas Carroll, other violinist Yumi Fujise, and on the accordion Samuele Tellari on Classical California. Great to be with you on this Tuesday evening. Poignant music there by Peter Maxwell Davies, and virtuosic music next from composer Luigi Boccherini, a cellist himself, and he wrote a ton of cello concertos. This one, number 7 in G major, played here by Yo-Yo Ma with the Amsterdam Baroque Orchestra led by Ton Koopman.

0: The Cello Concerto No. 7 in G Major by Luigi Boccherini. That was Yo-Yo Ma and the Amsterdam Baroque Orchestra with Ton Koopman conducting here on Classical California.
1: 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San Francisco Opera presents Elektra, a father slaughtered, a mother betrayed, and a daughter left standing in the ruins, grief-stricken, unyielding, and burning for justice. In Elektra, vengeance pulses through every note as Strauss unleashes a searing psychological storm. 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Raw, unflinching, unforgettable. 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

couple of dances from Phaeton by Jean-Baptiste Lully, Tafelmusik, the ensemble, with Jean Lemann conducting, The Entrance of the Furies, and Lully's Four Seasons here on Classical California. Great to be with you this Tuesday afternoon. Dutch composer Johannes Verhulst next. Here's the scherzo from one of his symphonies played here by the Hague Philharmonic.

0: That's music by the Dutch composer Johannes Verhulst. Scherzo from his Symphony in E Minor, played by the Hague Philharmonic and Matthias Bommert conducting here on Classical California. Tchaikovsky and the ballet next.
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That's the waltz from Act One of Swan Lake, music by Tchaikovsky. Vienna Philharmonic and Gustavo Dudamel conducting here on Classical California. On this Tuesday afternoon, I'm Brian Lauritsen, double flute and piano. Next in this music by a composer who wrote a lot for the flute, Franz Doppler. Here's James and Jeannie Galway on flutes, Philip Mole on piano, Andante and Rondo by Franz Doppler.

0: Andante, and Rondo, Opus 25, music by Franz Doppler. James and Jeannie Galway, the flutists, with Philip Moll on piano. You're on Classical California. Solo Bach on the violin next.
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1: Wherever the day takes you, the soundtrack rides with you on Classical California.

the purity of tone from the violinist Hilary Hahn, the purity of the architecture of the music of Johann Sebastian Bach, the prelude from the E major violin partita, number 3, Hilary Hahn playing Bach here on Classical California. On this Tuesday afternoon, I'm Brian Lauritsen, a suite based on 16th century hymn tunes. Next, music by George Frederick MacKay. Here's the National Radio Symphony Orchestra of Ukraine, conducted by John McLaughlin Williams.

0: That's music by George Frederick MacKay. The suite on 16th century hymn tunes. We heard the National Radio Symphony Orchestra of Ukraine. John McLaughlin Williams conducting here on Classical California.
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That's music by Madeline Dring from her Color Suite. We've heard the fourth movement, Blue Air, played by pianist Sarah Cahill. You're on Classical California. Mendelssohn for cello and piano coming up top of the 7 o'clock hour. And right now, a boisterous finale from the symphony number, well, one of one, Symphony in D minor by César Franck. Here's the Ulster Orchestra, Jan-Pascal Trotelier conducting.

0: It's music by César Franck, the finale from his Symphony in D Minor, played by the Ulster Orchestra, Jean-Pascal Trotelier conducting. 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

That's music by Felix Mendelssohn. One of his songs, transcribed for cello and piano, On Wings of Song, played by Misha Maisky on cello, Sergio Tiempo on piano, here on Classical California. Getting the 7 o'clock hours music underway, I'm Brian Lauritsen. Good evening. And we continue with the trumpet concerto by Michael Haydn. Here's Wynton Marsalis and the English Chamber Orchestra.

0: That's the Trumpet Concerto in D Major by Michael Haydn, featuring trumpeter Wynton Marsalis and the English Chamber Orchestra, conducted by Raymond Lepard, here on Classical California.
1: 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The bold stroke that changed everything, a tribute to fearless vision. Matisse's Femme au Chapeau, A Modern Scandal, on view now at SF MoMA. 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

That's music by Johann Pachelbel, the Canon in D major, played by the Orpheus Chamber Orchestra. Here on Classical California, I'm Brian Lauritsen. We continue with music for an instrument that doesn't really exist anymore. It's called the arpeggione, a cross between a guitar and a cello. You would bow it like you bow a cello, but the fingerboard had frets like a guitar. And that instrument, Franz Schubert wrote music for it, a sonata. And these days, you can either play that sonata on a guitar or on a cello. Take your pick. That is, if you can play either of those instruments. John Williams is a guitarist. The Australian Chamber Orchestra joins him in this performance of the Arpeggione Sonata by Franz Schubert.

That's music by Franz Schubert, his sonata for the instrument known as an arpeggione, cross between a guitar and a cello. Usually these days you play it on a cello or a guitar, and in this case it was guitarist John Williams with the Australian Chamber Orchestra, Schubert's Arpeggione Sonata on Classical California.

0: That's music by Michele Mangiani, The Dancing Doll, played by clarinetist Sung-hee Lee and pianist Evan Solomon.
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0: Vengeance pulses through every note as Strauss unleashes a searing psychological storm. 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

Music by the Portuguese composer Cristóbal de Morales, Parche Mihi Domine, Spare Me, O Lord. Sung by the Hilliard Ensemble with Jan Garbarek conducting here on Classical California. And taking us up to 8 o'clock, it's music by Franz Liszt, The Fountains of the Villa d'Este, played by pianist David Fung.

0: That's music by Franz Liszt, The Fountains of the Villa d'Este, played by pianist David Fung this evening on Classical California. I'm Brian Lauritsen, and Lara Downs is coming up next. Have a great evening.
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1: Hello and welcome to your Tuesday evening music. I'm Laura Downs and thanks for being here tonight. The music begins this evening with a dazzling showpiece for violin by the late 19th century Hungarian virtuoso and composer Scenes from the Village Inn, played here by Chloe Hanslip with the Bournemouth Symphony Orchestra under Andrew Magrelia.

The 19th century Hungarian violin virtuoso and composer Jenő Hubay, bringing the spirit of the café and the countryside into the concert hall with music from his Scenes from the Village Inn. Chloe Hanslip was the soloist with the Bournemouth Symphony Orchestra under Andrew Magrelia. Haydn's Symphony No. 85 in B-flat major was written during his time in Paris, and it was a favorite of Marie Antoinette's, so naturally it ended up with the nickname The Queen. This is the St. Paul Chamber Orchestra under Hugh Wolfe.

0: Haydn's Symphony No. 85 in B-flat major, nicknamed The Queen, the piece was a favorite of Marie Antoinette's during Haydn's time in pre-revolutionary Paris. That was the St. Paul Chamber Orchestra under Hugh Wolfe. I'm Laura Downs with your evening music from Classical California and a composer birthday to celebrate this evening. The American composer William Bolcom turns 88 today and will celebrate the occasion with some of his music in just a moment.
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Spencer Meyer at the piano with that charming and lyrical ragtime melody by the American composer William Bolcom. It's titled Fields of Flowers. Bill Bolcom turns 88 today, and I hope you'll join me in wishing him a wonderful year ahead, full of great adventures and beautiful music. Music now by the Czech composer Vítězslav Novák. This is called In the Tatra Mountains, a lush symphonic poem from 1902, one of Novák's most iconic orchestral works. A spiritual reflection of this composer's relationship with nature and homeland. The Buffalo Philharmonic Orchestra under Joanne Folletta.

Lush and resonant music from the 19th century Czech composer Vítězslav Novák in the Tatra Mountains, music that reflects the composer's love of homeland. We heard a performance by the Buffalo Philharmonic under Joanne Folletta. And here's more music that reflects pride of place from the Polish violin virtuoso Henryk Finowski. He wrote this concert polonaise when he was still in his teens, but this piece already shines with the confidence and brilliance that would make Finowski one of the great violin showmen of the 19th century. The work combines the aristocratic swagger of the stately Polish dance with breathtaking virtuosity, flying runs, glittering double stops, and soaring lyrical lines. And beneath all the fireworks, a strong sense of national pride that turns this showpiece into a musical love letter to home. The soloist here is Bomsori Kim with the NFM Wroclaw Philharmonic under Giancarlo Guerrero, the Concert Polonaise No. 1 in D major by Henryk Finowski.

0: Dazzling showmanship and national pride in the Concert Polonaise No. 1 in D Major by Henryk Wieniawski, played there by Bomsori Kim with the NFM Wroclaw Philharmonic under Giancarlo Guerrero. It's evening music from Classical California, and I'm Laura Downs with a kaleidoscopic concerto coming up at the top of the next hour.
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0: Welcome back to Evening Music. This 9 o'clock hour begins with the Piano Concerto No. 1 by Darius Milhaud, music from 1930 that brings together many sounds of that time. Classical form, jazz influences, Brazilian rhythms inspired by the composer's time in that country, and 20th century modernism. This is music that buzzes like a Parisian street corner, alive with motion and the sounds of the city. The French pianist Claude Helfer is the soloist with the Orchestre National de France under David Robertson.

0: the piano dancing through the orchestra with bright percussive brilliance in the Piano Concerto No. 1 by Darius Milhaud, music from 1930. The French pianist Claude Helfer was the soloist with the Orchestre National de France under David Robertson. I'm Laura Downs, and this is Evening Music from Classical California. Still to come this hour, one of the most iconic cello concertos of the 19th century.
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2: When the world feels loud, Classical California restores the calm between the notes.

Birth of the People by the video game composer Yuzo Koshiro. That was the Shinsei Nihon Symphony Orchestra under Kaoru Wada. And now one of the crown jewels of the cello repertoire. In his cello concerto, Antonin Dvorak transforms the instrument into both a heroic and a deeply human voice, moving from sweeping grandeur to folk-inspired warmth and intimate confession. The soaring melodies of this piece reflect the composer's homesickness for his native Bohemia, even as he absorbs the energy of the new world around him. David Finkel is a soloist with the Taipei Symphony Orchestra under Felix Chusen Chen, the cello concerto in B minor by Antonin Dvorak.

Moments of triumphant energy giving way to passages of profound tenderness in the finale of the Cello Concerto in B minor by Antonin Dvorak. David Finkel was the soloist with the Taipei Symphony Orchestra under Felix Chusenchen. I'm Laura Downs with your evening music from Classical California, and your nightly lullaby coming up now in just about 15 minutes.

0: The feverish and stormy Etude No. 12 in D-sharp minor by Alexander Scriabin, played there by pianist Ingolf Wunder. It's evening music from Classical California, and I'm Laura Downs.
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0: 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His Suite for Strings, played here by Musica Antiqua Cologne under Reinhard Gibel.

Music from the French Baroque, that Suite for Strings by Marc-Antoine Charpentier. Reinhard Gibbel leading Musica Antiqua Cone. And it's time now for your nightly lullaby. Tonight, this lovely piece for oboe called Autumn Night by the American composer Eric Awazin.

0: Autumn Night, music by the American composer Eric Awazin, oboist Linda Strawman, and pianist Aram Arakelin with your lullaby tonight from Evening Music.
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Music by Samuel Barber, text by James Agee. Sure on this shining night, the Los Angeles Chamber Singers under Peter Rutenberg, with Jan Sanborn at the piano. The American composer John Knowles Payne wrote his first symphony in 1875, making it one of the first major symphonic statements by a native-born American composer trained in the European tradition. This music is deeply rooted in the late Romantic language of Brahms and Mendelssohn, balancing structural rigor with expressive sweep. The New York Philharmonic under Zubin Mehta with the Symphony No. 1 in C minor by John Knowles Payne.

one of the first symphonies written by a composer born on American soil and trained in the European tradition. That was the Symphony No. 1 in C minor from 1875 by John Knowles Payne. The New York Philharmonic under Zubin Mehta in that performance. I'm Laura Downs with your evening music from Classical California. Franz Schubert's unmistakable gift with chamber music is coming up at the top of the next hour.

0: Guitarist Eduardo Fernandez with that etude by the Spanish composer Fernando Sor. 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
0: Another unfinished project from Franz Schubert. We have only the first allegro movement of what was meant to be his string quartet number 12 in C minor. But this standalone piece feels like an entire world unto itself. The Cyprus String Quartet with this quartet movement by Franz Schubert.

The first movement of an unfinished string quartet by Franz Schubert, that was the Cyprus String Quartet, with the Quartettsatz in C minor. The 18th century Bohemian composer Franz Kromer wrote this wind octet at a moment when chamber music for winds was thriving in the aristocratic courts across Europe. This is music of luminous clarity and elegance, each instrument given space to speak as part of a perfectly balanced conversation. The Sabine Meyer Wind Ensemble with the Wind Octet in E-flat major by Franz Kromer.

0: The elegant buoyancy of the wind octet in E-flat major by the 18th century Bohemian composer Franz Kromer, a performance there by the Sabina Meyer Wind Ensemble. It's Evening Music from Classical California, and I'm Laura Downs with Music from the Movies coming up next.
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For the Love of a Princess, music by James Horner from his Oscar-nominated score for the 1996 film Braveheart. That was the City of Prague Philharmonic under James Fitzpatrick. And to end the program tonight, music by Mozart, his Piano Concerto No. 19 in F Major, K459, Mitsuko Uchida as a soloist with the English Chamber Orchestra under Jeffrey Tate.

Sometimes called the military concerto because of its bright march-like energy, that was Mozart's Piano Concerto No. 19 in F major, K459. We heard Mitsuko Uchida at the keyboard with the English Chamber Orchestra under Jeffrey Tate. And that brings us to the end of evening music for tonight. It's been my pleasure to spend the time with you, and I hope you've enjoyed all the music and the stories. I'll be back tomorrow evening at 8 p.m., and for now, the great music continues with Classical California All Night. Good night, sleep tight, and have a beautiful tomorrow.

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1: Welcome to your early, early hours on Listener Supported Classical California. I'm Jennifer Miller-Hamill. It is so great to be with you. Well, coming up, a chance for you to wake up and dream. First, though, I'm going to let you dream a little bit more as you may be easing into these early hours. From Gabriel Fauré, a Prezvon Rev, After a Dream with cellist Hauser and the London Symphony.

It's one of Fauré's most devastatingly beautiful melodies, a présumé rêve after a dream, the London Symphony joined there by cellist Hauser. Turning up the tempo a little bit now with some music from Luigi Boccherini, the Symphony in C minor, Tafelmusik, led by Jean Lemann.

0: Luigi Boccherini brightening things up this morning with the Symphony in C minor, Tafel Musik, led there by conductor Jean Lamon. A chance for you to wake up in Buenos Aires. That's coming up.
1: From our studios in San Francisco and Los Angeles, this is Classical California.

A recording from pianist Isabel Dobaro performing Buenos Aires, Wake Up and Dream, the music of Argentinian-Spanish composer Claudio Montero, a piece that Montero said vividly captured the early morning rush of the city. This especially evoking the awakening of Buenos Aires and the people hurrying to their jobs as a new day begins. Sounds a bit like your morning right now, right? I'm Jennifer Miller-Hamill. It's great to be kicking off another day with you on Classical California. Join me now for a walk through the Art Museum with a piece inspired by the works of Italian Renaissance painter Sandro Botticelli. Yes, the three Botticelli pictures of Vittorino Respighi.

Joanne Faletta leading the Long Beach Symphony and all of us in a walk through the Musical Art Museum this Wednesday morning. The three Botticelli pictures of Ottorino Respighi. Tommaso Albinoni wanted to make his life's goal to be the promoter of the oboe. He wanted to make the oboe the biggest instrument in Italy, all thanks to his music, of course. So in this particular case, he decided to feature not one, but two of them on a piece. Albinoni's Sinfonia for Two Oboes, Anthony Camden and Allison Alti, joined here by the London Virtuosi.

oboists Anthony Camden and Allison Alti joining the London Virtuosi for a Sinfonia for Two Oboes by Tommaso Albinoni. Well, in just a moment, we are going to invite the sun to rise.

But first, a little trip to England, over the hills and far away from the English pastoral impressions of Ernest Farrar, Alistair Mitchell leading Philharmonia Orchestra.

Classical California, KUSC, 91.5 FM, and HD1 Los Angeles, a public service of USC, home of the USC Gloria Kaufman School of Dance.

Music from Academy Award nominee Max Richter, that was Sunlight. Christian Järvi leading the Baltic Sea Philharmonic. Because the sun is rising, or has risen, and is shining somewhere in the world right now. Not quite in California as of yet, though I am pleased to see as I'm heading into work during later hours that the sky is starting to get lighter and lighter earlier and earlier. Well, good morning. I'm Jennifer Miller-Hamill. It is so lovely to be with you once again here on listener-supported Classical California. Double dose of romance for you now, starting off with what was thought to be a love song from Gustav Mahler to his wife, Alma. The Adagietto from his Symphony No. 5. Myung-Won Chung will lead the Seoul Philharmonic.

A rare moment of beauty between two people who were in a very troubled marriage. A love song from Gustav Mahler to his wife Alma. The Adagietto from the Symphony No. 5, the Seoul Philharmonic, under the direction there of Myung-Won Chung. Well, in contrast to the sound of his next piece, Camille Saint-Saëns wrote it as an ode to the aftermath of the Franco-Prussian War. This is the Romance in D-flat. Flutist Shigenori Kudo, joined by harpist Naoko Yoshino.

0: Sasson's stunning romance in D-flat major. Flutist Shigenori Kuro, joined by harpist Naoko Yoshino. Well, in just a moment, the opening moments to a violin masterwork and a piece for a princess.
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Nothing like a little Johann Sebastian Bach this early in the morning. The opening movement to his violin concerto in G minor with the ensemble Les Arçons, joined by violinist Thibault Noailly. That coming to you this early Wednesday morning on member-supported Classical California. I'm Jennifer Miller-Hamill. Great to be hanging out with you. Well, a work for you now fit for a princess. Or at least it was dedicated to one, a woman by the name of Madame d'Este of Modena. This is Chopin's Andante, Spianato, and Grand Polonaise with pianist Claudio Arrau and the London Philharmonic.

making you feel royal this morning, or at least helping you make a royal entrance. That was the Andante Spianato and Grand Polonaise that Chopin dedicated to a princess, the London Philharmonic, joined there by pianist Claudio Arrau. This composer was considered to be one of the best at writing in a more emotional style of German Western classical music. This piece in particular helping to rouse you this morning, the Concerto for Trumpet and Oboe of Johann Hertel, trumpeter Wolfgang Bauer and oboist Christian Wetzel, joined by the Württemberg Chamber Orchestra of Heilbronn.

helping you to get a rousing start to this Wednesday morning. The Concerto for Trumpet and Oboe from Johann Hertel, Württemberg Chamber Orchestra of Heilbronn, featuring trumpeters Wolfgang Bauer, or trumpeter, singular, Wolfgang Bauer, and oboist Christian Wetzel. Well, in just a moment, a movement from Beethoven's Moonlight Sonata, but not that one.

0: Angèle Dubois, joined by La Pietan, the music of French-Canadian composer François Dompierre. That was called A Fairy Tale.
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0: It is 6 o'clock just now. There we go. This is Classical California for your Wednesday morning, and I'm Jennifer Miller Hamill. Lovely to be joining you for another day of gorgeous music coming to you live from the Golden State. Well, coming up, a grand entrance featuring Corelli and Prokofiev proves imitation is the best form of flattery. Beethoven, though, here to kick things off with his Moonlight Sonata, but not the movement you may be expecting. Instead of that very famous opening, here is the finale featuring pianist Tamami Honmaa.

That was Bay Area-based pianist Tamami Honma performing the Presto from Beethoven's Moonlight Piano Sonata number 14, that big finale for you kicking things off this Wednesday on Classical California. And we are going to keep it big with a grand concerto from Arcangelo Corelli. This is number 7, Philharmonia Baroque Orchestra. Yes, indeed, staying in the Bay Area, being led here by Nicholas McGeegan.

0: A recording from our friends Philharmonia Baroque Orchestra, led there by Nicholas McGeegan. That was Arcangelo Corelli's Concerto Grosso, or Grand Concerto No. 7. Some musical luck for you this morning on Classical California. Well, coming up, Prokofiev issues himself a challenge.
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The opening movements is Sergei Prokofiev's Classical Symphony No. 1, called the Classical Symphony because he wrote it as a way of imitating, as well as paying homage to composers like Mozart and Haydn from the classical period. Conductor Audrey Previn leading the LA Phil. And of course, if you haven't yet seen the news, it's been all over the web. The LA Phil just yesterday announced their new music director, who is going to be taking over in fall 2027. British-born conductor Daniel Harding will become the new music director of the LA Phil in just about a year or so from now. You can learn more about Daniel over on the LA Phil's website, and I'll have a recording to honor his appointment coming up for you a little bit later on this morning. Well, it is just about 22 minutes after 6. Thanks so much for including Classical California as part of your morning routine. I'll have a brassy piece of protest music coming up for you in just about 15 minutes. But first, let's hang out with Borodin. This is the Symphony No. 3.

Along with his opera Prince Igor, this is one of the works that Alexander Borodin would leave unfinished following his death. Fellow Russian composer Alexander Glazunov would complete the symphony you just heard and reorchestrate it based on Borodin's musical sketches. Symphony No. 3 of Borodin, Naima Yerevi, led the Gothenburg Symphony. This next work premiered on the same program as the piece that would become Finlandia. For the press celebrations of 1899, this is the Preludio of Jean Sibelius.

0: Naima Yerevi returning to the podium this morning, this time leading just the brass and winds of the Gothenburg Symphony in the Preludio from Jean Sibelius. Well, it is 15 minutes before 7, coming up a fond goodbye featuring a magical nanny.
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3: This week on SoCal Saturday Night, we're in concert with the Los Angeles Philharmonic for music that charts a journey from funeral to rebirth, from the terrifying to the transcendent. It's the Second Symphony by Gustav Mahler, The Resurrection. I'm Brian Lauritsen. In Gustavo Dudamel's 17 years at the LA Phil, they've only done Mahler 2 together once. That second time, you can hear it this week from 7 to 9 p.m. on SoCal Saturday Night, only on Classical California.

2019 Academy Award nominee for Best Original Score. That was Goodbye, Old Friend, the music of Mark Shaiman, written for Mary Poppins Returns, that recent Mary Poppins sequel that featured Emily Blunt taking over from Julie Andrews as the magical nanny who comes to save a family. Well, did you binge watch procedurals during the pandemic? Well, I caught up on the Law & Order series during that time. Well, in a fun bit of forensics for you, this next piece was published anonymously, and we thought for several years that it was composed by a big rock star of the day, Giovanni Pergolesi, but it was only later that historians realized that the handwriting belonged to a Dutch composer named Wilhelm von Wassenaer. This is his Concerto No. 6 with Roy Goodman leading the Brandenburg Consort.

Conductor Roy Goodman led the Brandenburg Consort in the Concerto No. 6 of Wilhelm von Wassenaar. Well, one more piece for you before we reach 7 o'clock, helping you get your vitamin C. This is Apple Tree from Rachel Portman.

0: It's a lovely track from Esther Abrami's recent album called Women, which features pieces all composed by Yes Women. She was joined there by the Vienna Radio Symphony for Apple Tree from Academy Award winner Rachel Portman. Well, coming up, music to get your sheep safely to the grazing fields.
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Percy Grainger taking his inspiration from Johann Sebastian Bach's Sheep May Safely Graze. That was Blithe Bells, a free ramble on a theme by Bach, with conductor Bjarte Engeset leading the Royal Norwegian Navy Band. And the bells will come into play on today's morning shout out. I'll have more for you on that in just about 12 minutes. Well, good morning. I'm Jennifer Miller-Hamill. Great to be hanging out with you once again during these weekdays on member-supported Classical California. Well, Joseph Haydn would spend decades in the employ of the Esterházy court, so I'd like to highlight a piece from the early years of that decades-long tenure, one of the first symphonies he would compose during that time, his Symphony No. 9, Patrick Galois, the Lied Symphonia Finlandia.

0: The music of Joseph Haydn, the Symphony No. 9, Patrick Galois, Lit Symphonia Finlandia.
1: Now, our daily dose of gratitude and appreciation. It's time for the Classical California Morning Shoutout. Who do you want to celebrate today?
0: Well, who has a celebration? Mariah in Santa Rosa has a shout-out for the 6th and 7th graders on the chess team at Santa Rosa French American Charter School, wishing all of the luck on their tournament in June. She says, you've been practicing hard and you will be amazing. Mariah said she would love to hear something epic from John Williams because it feels appropriate as the tournament is in France and they are the only U.S. public school participating in the tournament, which is amazing. Well, I have just the thing from John Williams. This is Sound the Bells.

0: That piece was written to celebrate the 1993 wedding of Japanese Crown Prince Naruhito, but it's also appropriately celebratory for my friends on the chess team at the Santa Rosa French American Charter School, who are off to France next month for an international chess tournament. Incredible. That was Sound the Bells, the music of John Williams. John Williams himself leading the Recording Arts Orchestra. Today's Classical California Morning Shout-Out from Mariah in Santa Rosa. Well, has someone in your life done something incredible? Perhaps they are also off to a tournament this summer or studying abroad for the first time. Well, how about we wish them good luck and a fond farewell with a great piece of music here on the Morning Shout-Out. 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Well, coming up, a little opera that sounds more like a video game, and another big congrats to our friends at the LA Phil.
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The overture to an opera whose title reminds me of a video game from the arcades back in the 1980s, Robber's Castle, the music of Frederik Kuhlau, the Danish National Radio Symphony led there by Michael Schoenvandt. A little opera from 1814 for you this Wednesday on Listener Supported Classical California. It's just about 7:30. I'm Jennifer Miller-Hamill. Thanks so much for joining me this morning. Well, I was yesterday years old when I learned that this next conductor is also a pilot for Air France. Perhaps he'll be my pilot when I go to Paris this summer. Well, we'll see. Featuring the music director designate of the LA Phil, who will officially take over the position in fall 2027. Here is Daniel Harding and the London Symphony performing the Meditation from Massenet's Thaïs.

Violinist Nicola Benedetti joining the London Symphony and LA Phil's music director designate Daniel Harding on the podium there for the meditation from Jules Massenet's Thaïs. You can learn more about Daniel Harding and his new position with the LA Phil on the LA Phil's website as well as on our social media channels. We have some fun reels and shorts about him over there. Well, coming up at 7:45, join me to commemorate the opening of something that you could, well, it could be quite vital to your morning commute, especially for my friends in the Bay Area. More on that on today's Mystery in History. We'll head that way with the third movement from Tchaikovsky's Pathetique Symphony No. 6.

0: The big third movement from Tchaikovsky's Pathetique Passionate Symphony No. 6, his final symphony, conductor Kurt Mazur led the Leipzig Gewandhaus Orchestra. Well, it is just about 20 minutes before 8 o'clock, coming up, an ode to the butterflies of Santa Cruz.
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0: from book three of Edvard Grieg's lyric pieces. That was called Butterfly, and it was played for you by Mikhail Pletnev. I read last week, speaking of butterflies, that Santa Cruz experienced a rare influx of monarch butterflies. Of course, as the monarchs were making a quick stop during their yearly migration to the Sierras. Are you in Santa Cruz, and did you happen to get pictures of them? Well, share your stories with me over in the community chat at classicalcalifornia.org.
1: It's time for the Mystery in History on Classical California. Will today's historical clues leave you perplexed, or can you solve the musical mystery?
0: Well, we are going to stay in the Bay Area for today's Mystery in History, as on this day in 1937, one of the Bay Area's most beloved icons officially opened with a celebration called Pedestrian Day, when folks were able to pay 25 cents to walk, run, dance, sashay across this iconic span. It's estimated that more than 200,000 people took advantage of the opportunity on that day. This would be the culmination of over 4 years of work, which saw several milestones, including this structure holding the title of longest suspension bridge until 1964 and tallest suspension towers until 1998. Today, tens of thousands of commuters call this engineering marvel a vital part of their daily commute, and perhaps you're sitting on it right now. What Bay Area icon officially opened on this day in 1937? Here's a musical clue.

The musical clue for today's mystery in history, though I have a sneaking suspicion, especially if you're in the Bay Area, you already know the answer to this. Well, we are celebrating the official opening of a Bay Area icon, which opened on this day in 1937 with an event called Pedestrian Day, when over 200,000 people took the opportunity to dance, walk, run, sashay across this iconic span, which until 1964 was the longest suspension bridge. It would take over 4 years to complete. Today, tens of thousands of commuters in the Bay Area call this engineering marvel a vital part of their daily commute. Perhaps you're on it right now. I was just looking at it on a live cam. What Bay Area icon officially opened on this day in 1937? Well, especially for my friends who are currently sitting on the Golden Gate Bridge, you would be absolutely correct. Yes, today is the official, well, I guess the anniversary of the opening, or the birthday, I guess, of the Golden Gate Bridge, officially opened on this day in 1937 with Pedestrian Day. The musical clue was Arrival, A View from Sea, from Joseph Curiali's Gates of Gold, with Curiali himself leading the Royal Philharmonic. And join me for another Mystery in History tomorrow at just around 7:45. Heading up to 8 o'clock with a double concerto for violin by Antonio Vivaldi.

0: Antonio Vivaldi's double concerto for violin in A major, I Musici, the musicians, joined by violinist Pina Carmarelli and Anna Maria Cotogni. Well, coming up, a strange premiere for one of classical music's most beloved pieces.
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Valero from Maurice Ravel, that special arrangement featuring guitarist Milos and the English Chamber Orchestra under the direction of Paul Watkins. Now, the 1928 premiere of that work with the Paris Orchestra would feature dancers, full sets, and even a story that took the audience on travels through a small tavern in Spain with a young woman taking center stage. Ravel didn't really prefer the setting of this premiere. Instead, he pictured a large factory, which he felt better reflected the machine-like nature of the music. Well, good morning. I'm Jennifer Miller-Hamill. Thank you so much for choosing listener-supported Classical California to be part of your Wednesday morning. Coming up in about 15 minutes, details on how you could spend a lovely evening in Napa with this week's Classical Californian on us, by the way. Again, details on that in about 15 minutes. Chris John Conaby here now with the Symphony No. 51.

Well, my friend Ark Guard in the community chat over at classicalcalifornia.org was just asking, who was Christian Canovi? Well, he was a classical era composer, prolific, worked for the ruler of Bavaria, Maximilian, but was forced to flee the city after his boss was overthrown. That was Christian Canovi, Symphony No. 51 with conductor Jürg Grote leading the Nicholas Esterházy Symphonia. Well, our next composer was interviewed by NPR in 2009 about this work, saying, quote, I was starting to uncover this idea that in the music of the West, in motion, in journey, looking for wide open spaces, was this theme that I kept returning to. And I realized that's why American music sounds so optimistic. It's because this country is unique in that regard, that people here actually do believe that tomorrow could be better. For Mark O'Connor, this is Open Plains Hoedown from his Americana Symphony.

0: The music of Mark O'Connor, Open Plains Hoedown, the fourth movement from his Americana Symphony. Marin Alsop leading the Baltimore Symphony. Well, I have an opportunity for you right now to win some tickets to a big recital coming up on July 15th as part of Festival Napa Valley. This is their Grand Cru recital, which will take place at the Uptown Theater in Napa, featuring the incredible superstar pairing, for the first time ever, by the way, of Jean-Yves Thibaudet and Ray Chen. This debut duo recital uniting two internationally acclaimed virtuosi. You can learn more and enter to win tickets to this incredible recital over at classicalcalifornia.org. And I am very jealous to whoever wins those tickets. Well, coming up, Set Sail for the Seas of Norway.
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A gorgeous work from Norwegian composer Edvard Fleeflit Brain from 1964, his best-known piece, Out Towards the Sea, the Iceland Symphony led there by Bjarte Engeset. That beautiful trip on the ocean for you just about 8:30 this Wednesday morning on member-supported Classical California. Well, do you still need that royal entrance for this Wednesday? Well, I have just the thing coming up in about 5 minutes. First, though, we're going to join Ignaz Pleyel for the finale from his clarinet concerto number 1.

clarinetist and music history scholar Dieter Klücker joining the Southwest German Chamber Orchestra Pforzheim for the finale from Ignaz Pleyel's Clarinet Concerto No. 1. Well, perhaps you've just arrived at the office and you need something grand to help get the day started. Here is that piece for you right now, a piece that was written as a musical toast of friendship between the leaders of Austria and Germany, the Kaiserwalzer, Emperor Waltz of Johann Strauss Jr.

0: Recorded during the Vienna Phil's New Year's concert in 2016, that was Johann Strauss Jr.'s Emperor Waltz with Maris Janssens leading the Vienna Philharmonic. It's just about 15 minutes before 9 o'clock, coming up, a chance to see light in the darkness.
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Music from modern composer Devon Russell Gray, who says that he's equally influenced by the music of Bartok as well as modern hip-hop. That was his piece, Even This Laughter, Even Your Tears, as played by your evening host, our resident artist, Laura Downs. Well, when was the last time you made a stellar first impression? And then how easy was it to keep up with that impression? Well, I'll share one way Mozart was able to do just that coming up on today's Mozart in the Morning. We'll head that way with a concertino for flute and orchestra by Cécile Chaminade.

0: From Cécile Chaminade, that was the concertino for flute and orchestra. Chaminade, by the way, the first woman composer awarded France's Legion of Honor. Flutist Fiona Sweeney joined there by the Czech Philharmonic Wind Ensemble. Well, coming up in just a moment, let's make a good first impression on Mozart in the Morning.
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0: time for Mozart in the morning. 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
1: 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Well, good morning. I'm Jennifer Miller-Hamill. Why am I here? Well, it's because our friend Alan Chapman is taking some well-deserved time off this week. So Maggie Clennon-Reberg and I are stretching our legs and stretching our shifts a little bit to help cover his time. She'll be with you at just around 10 o'clock. But I'm very excited to bring you Mozart in the Morning today. Well, it can be easy to make a good first impression. Now, maintaining that impression, not as easy, unless your name is Wolfgang Amadeus Mozart. Well, in 1782, Mozart had started a concert series to promote his own work after receiving high praise from Emperor Joseph II for his technical prowess on the piano. Now, Mozart wanted to continue to impress the emperor and all of Vienna by displaying his lauded talent on the keyboard through his self-created subscription concert series. You often hear the first original concerto that Mozart performed for that series, number 13. It's very popular. But today you'll get to hear the first one he wrote for that series. It's certainly not one of the better known in the collection of 27, but it holds the distinction of being the first in a long line of pieces that would make Mozart a superstar in his new hometown. This is the Piano Concerto No. 11 featuring Vasily Primakov and the Odense Symphony. Your Mozart in the Morning on Classical California.

0: And there it is, Mozart's Piano Concerto No. 11 with pianist Vasily Primakov and the Odense Symphony. That was your Mozart in the Morning this Wednesday on member-supported Classical California. And we'll have another one for you tomorrow at just around 9 o'clock. Well, in just a moment, a surprising overture and a trumpeter will join the best collaborators for a little telemon.
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0: Santa Rosa Symphony continues its road to 100, the complete Beethoven symphonies, year 3. 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

An overture from Rossini that sounds like it might have been inspired by Haydn's Surprise Symphony, the overture from The Italian Girl in Algiers with Leonard Bernstein leading the New York Philharmonic. That coming to you just about 9:30 this Wednesday on listener-supported Classical California. Hey, good morning. I'm Jennifer Miller-Hamill. Delightful to be with you this morning. Maggie Clennon-Reberg will be taking things over from San Francisco at just around 10 o'clock. Well, Wynton Marsalis is going to have two of the best colleagues join him on this trumpet concerto by Telemann. Those colleagues being, well, two copies of himself. He'll be playing all three solos on this triple concerto for trumpet by Telemann.

0: Trumpeter Wynton Marsalis times three on that recording, thanks to the magic of the studio. He joined the English Chamber Orchestra for the Triple Concerto for Trumpet in B-flat by Telemann. Well, it's just about 15 minutes before 10, coming up a feast of Handel and new music from an old friend.
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3: This week on SoCal Saturday Night, we're in concert with the Los Angeles Philharmonic for music that charts a journey from funeral to rebirth, from the terrifying to the transcendent. It's the Second Symphony by Gustav Mahler, The Resurrection. I'm Brian Lauritsen. In Gustavo Dudamel's 17 years at the LA Phil, they've only done Mahler 2 together once. That second time, you can hear it this week from 7 to 9 p.m. on SoCal Saturday Night, only on Classical California.

from a harp concerto that would premiere on St. Cecilia's Day, St. Cecilia being the patron saint of music, the opening to Handel's Harp Concerto in B-flat with harpist Elizabeth Heinen. Well, I have one more for you before I hand things off to San Francisco and Maggie Clennon-Reberg, a brand new recording of Joseph Bologna's only surviving complete opera, The Anonymous Lover. This album came out at the beginning of the month, thanks to the Orchestra of the Royal Opera. This is the overture from The Anonymous Lover.

0: From a brand new recording of Joseph Bologna's only surviving complete opera, that was the overture from The Anonymous Lover, played for you by the Orchestra of the Royal Opera. And I will have a standout aria from that new recording coming up on this weekend's opera show, plus a tribute to beloved tenor Limmy Pulliam, who left us all too soon. That's coming up this Sunday night at 9 on the Opera Show. I'm Jennifer Miller-Hamill. It's been such a blast spending some bonus time with you this morning here on Listener Supported Classical California. But now I'm going to send things up to the Bay Area so you can hang out with my good buddy Maggie Clennon-Reberg. Have a great day.
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There she is, our beautiful friend Laura Downs at the piano with an arrangement of the spiritual Deep River. That was Samuel Coleridge Taylor. And there you are. And here I am. It's Maggie Glennon Reberg. We're continuing our week of musical chairs on the announcing staff. I'm here for the vacationing Alan Chapman for the rest of the week. And speaking of vacationing, do you think that you could be lured by a company giving you a job in another country? What if they promised you transportation and a very attractive salary and a contract that promised 4 months every summer at your, quote, free and absolute disposal? Would that do it for you? Well, it did it for Antonin Dvorak. In 1892, he accepted that offer, a new position teaching at the recently founded National Conservatory of Music in New York City. And that's where he composed what we're about to hear today. It's his string quartet number 12. We excerpt it quite frequently, but we have the treat today of hearing the whole darn thing. It's the American Quartet in F major. Something fun to listen for at the end. In the finale, Dvorak was a bit of a train spotter, so you'll hear the chugging of a steam train coming up toward the finish line. This is the Endelian String Quartet, Antonin Dvorak String Quartet number 12, The American, on Classical California.

0: A string quartet just perfect for a California road trip. Music like that might be giving you thoughts of summer vacation plans, cruises, road trips, that sort of thing. Antonin Dvorak, in the summer of 1893, took 12 days to write that string quartet that we just heard. It's number 12 in the key of F major, and we know it as the American Quartet, and we heard the Endelian String Quartet. I'm Maggie Clennon-Reberg. Coming up later this hour, music seems to have an extra zing when a composer writes it for a performer that they know. And before that, music from one of 2025's best movies.
1: 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Classic opera meets hand-drawn animation in this dazzling production where singers interact with animations inspired by silent film. Be there as James Conlon ends his final season on a high note, May 30th through June 21st. Learn more at laopera.org.
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1: 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Imagination fuels California, and its melody begins with Classical California.

You may not always be able to zero in on the exact motion picture, but the sound of Alexandre Desplat is almost always recognizable. That is from one of the best movies of 2025, Guillermo del Toro's Frankenstein. Loved that one. And Alexandre Desplat provided the score. Victor and Elizabeth. That's the musical moment that we just heard from the original motion picture soundtrack on Classical California, Hollywood's classical music station. There's more where that came from. If you like music from the movies, you should check out our stream. It's available on the app and on the website, and it's called Movie Magic Radio. I'm Maggie Clennon-Rieberg, and we've got music of Franz Josef Haydn next. There's always a little extra zing in a piece that you know was composed for someone that the composer knows enough about their skills to highlight what they're really good at. Luigi Tomasini was the concertmaster in Haydn's Esterházy Orchestra, and he performed all four of Haydn's violin concertos. The manuscripts curiously disappeared, and they were not to be rediscovered until about 100 years after they were composed, and one of them is still missing, in fact. We've got number one in our hands, more importantly, in the hands of violinist Giuliano Carmignola. This is the orchestra of the Champs-Élysées, Franz Josef Haydn's Violin Concerto No. 1.

0: The relationship between composers, conductors, and musicians is something that has captured our attention in the last week, certainly here in California, with the recent announcements of Aleem Chan here in San Francisco and Captain Daniel Harding down in L.A. We've been thinking a lot about those relationships. Joseph Haydn had a great relationship with the concertmaster of his Esterházy Orchestra, and if it was for this musician that he composed Violin Concerto No. 1, in C major, and that's what we just heard. Giuliano Carmignola is the violin soloist, and that was the orchestra of the Champs-Élysées this Wednesday morning on Classical California. I'm Maggie Clennon-Reberg, and coming up next, Little Bit of Ludwig.
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That's the first movement. Sorry, it's not. It's the third movement from Beethoven's Symphony No. 1 in the key of C major. Yannick Nezet-Séguin and the Chamber Orchestra of Europe. The sorceress Armida, her dramatic tale is perfect fuel for the drama of the operatic stage. Rossini did it, Haydn did it, Handel did it, and so did 18th century Swedish composer Anders Weström. Here's Christian Lindberg and the Nordic Chamber Orchestra, Weström's overture to the opera Armida on Classical California.

0: The Sorceress Armida, brought to musical life by 18th century Swedish composer Anders Westrom. That was the overture. Christian Lindberg and the Nordic Chamber Orchestra this Wednesday morning on Classical California. Coming up next, keep your eye on the sparrow.
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Les amants d'un jour, lovers one day. It was written for the little sparrow, songstress Edith Piaf. Marguerite Monod's Les amants d'un jour, that was Antonio Pampabaldi at the piano. I love to think about pianist, conductor, and educator Awadajan Pratt as my roommate, because I have a very active imagination, and we don't know each other, I'll be very clear about that, but that does not stop me from noticing him in the hallways at the San Francisco Conservatory of Music. Maybe you don't know this, but we really are kind of roommates because our radio station, Classical California, shares space with the conservatory here on Van Ness Avenue. So it's not impossible to bump into these superstars in the hallway, such as Awadajan Pratt. I promise you, you've not heard J.S. Bach like this before. This is a great recording that he did with the Sinlora String Quartet with flutist Damari Miguel and Stephen Tramontozzi on the bass. This is Bach's Brandenburg Concerto No. 5.

It's not even noon, and the stars are out this Wednesday morning on Classical California. Get this trio, pianist Awadajan Pratt, flutist Damare McGill, and Stephen Tramontozzi on the bass, all out in front of the St. Lawrence String Quartet, Johann Sebastian Bach's Brandenburg Concerto No. 5. Speaking of stars, how'd you like to see pianist Jean-Yves Thibaudet and violinist Ray Chen? We got you here at Classical California. We're giving away some tickets. Check your calendar and see if you're available on Wednesday, July 15th to head up to Napa. I feel a road trip coming on at the Uptown Theater. Festival Napa Valley's Grand Cru recital. We're going to be covering some big ground on Wednesday, July 15th. Jean-Yves Thibaudet and Ray Chen will return to Festival Napa Valley with their debut duo recital, uniting two internationally acclaimed virtuosi. Check out that opportunity on our website right now, classicalcalifornia.org, and enter for your chance to win. And goodness gracious, good luck.

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And there she goes, just a walking down the street, singing Quando Menvo, also known as Musetta's Waltz, When I Go Out. Giacomo Puccini's La Bohème, that is Eric Konzel leading the Cincinnati Pops, a little opera without words this Wednesday morning, heading up to the noon hour on Classical California. And getting us there will be English

0: Matthias Bommert and the London Mozart Players. That's music of Samuel Wesley, his Symphony No. 4 in D major. I'm Maggie Clennon-Reberg, going to stick around a little longer as I fill in for the vacationing Alan Chapman. Coming up next, Brahms will serenade us all along the way.
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0: Welcome to the midday on Classical California. I'm Maggie Clennon-Reberg, in the chair, happily, for the globe-trotting Alan Chapman. He'll be back next week. It's time for an afternoon masterwork this Wednesday at entering the noon hour. Johannes Brahms was inspired by the serenades and divertimentos of Mozart. So in between 1857 and sometime 1858, he created a similar movable chamber work for a flute, a couple of clarinets, a bassoon, a horn, and a string quartet, a version that no longer exists. Johannes Brahms took the advice of his friend and colleague Joseph Joachim. He played the score for him on the piano, and Joseph Joachim said, "Boy, this is practically a symphony. You need a full orchestra to deliver this." And Brahms took about a year to make a full orchestral arrangement of the piece. Joachim conducted the original version, and then a year later, the final full orchestra version, which took place in the beautiful town of Hanover. Ricardo Chailly and the Leipzig Gewandhaus Orchestra will serenade us all along this Wednesday afternoon with Johannes Brahms Serenade No. 1 on Classical California.

0: Is it a serenade? Is it a symphony? Little bit of both, I gather. That's what Johannes Brahms came up with as his Opus 11, the Serenade No. 1 in D major. Ricardo Chailly and the Leipzig Gewandhaus Orchestra, our afternoon masterwork this Wednesday afternoon on Classical California. I'm Maggie Clennon-Rieberg in for the vacationing Alan Chapman. Speaking of vacations, we're off to the Auvergne with Camille Saint-Saëns next.
1: 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LA Opera presents Mozart's The Magic Flute. Classic opera meets hand-drawn animation in this dazzling production where singers interact with animations inspired by silent film. Be there as James Conlon ends his final season on a high note, May 30th through June 21st. Learn more at laopera.org.
2: Celebrating Gustavo continues this Sunday with a live broadcast from Walt Disney Concert Hall. Gustavo Dudamel conducts Strauss's Ein Heldenleben, one of the great orchestral adventures, heroic, romantic, and richly alive with color. Also on the program, a brand new orchestral work by Roberto Sierra. Celebrating Gustavo with Brian Lauritsen and Jennifer Miller-Hamill this Sunday, May 31st, live from Walt Disney Concert Hall at 2 p.m. on Classical California.

0: Welcome back from the beautiful French region of the Auvergne. André Previn and the Royal Philharmonic Orchestra, along with our tour guide and pianist Jean-Philippe Collard. That was Camille Saint-Saëns' Rhapsody of the Auvergne this Wednesday afternoon on Classical California. I'm Maggie Clennon-Rieberg, in for the globetrotting Alan Chapman. Thank you so much for tuning in and spending the midday of your Wednesday here with your hometown radio station, all of your friends on the air at Classical California.
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It was a Christmas present to the whole music-loving world in December of 2024. Voce 8's album called Nightfall, and that's a work by Kim Andre Andersen called Even When He Is Silent. Here's another little something for you, a cello concerto in the key of G major by Giovanni Battista Cirri.

That was cellist Ophelia Gaillard and the Pulcinella Orchestra. Giovanni Battista Ciri's Cello Concerto No. 2 this Wednesday afternoon on Classical California. I'm Maggie Glennon-Rieberg, happily in the chair for the traveling Alan Chapman, who will be back with us next week. If you're a fan of classic films, you need look no further than our website or our streams, Movie Magic Radio, music from yesterday's hits and the golden age of Hollywood and even before that. For example, Shakespeare comes to life on the silver screen probably more than any other playwright. And did you know that English composer William Walton scored a lot of films of Shakespeare's interpretation for the screen? Henry V, Richard III, Hamlet, let's see, probably should have looked this up first, As You Like It. Oh, Romeo and Juliet. He also wrote a fair amount of music for the concert stage as well. This was originally for piano, and we'll hear an orchestrated version of William Walton's music for children. Kids of all ages will enjoy this one. Bryden Thompson and the London Philharmonic.

0: Bryden Thompson and the London Philharmonic, music of English composer William Walton. Music for children this Wednesday afternoon. Kids of all ages enjoying the tunes on Classical California. Coming up next, we'll get a little crazy with some Italian composers.
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That was Rolf Lieslevand and Ensemble Kapsberger with Murcia's Folias Italianas this Wednesday afternoon on Classical California. I'm Maggie Glennon-Reberg with an invitation to get a little crazy in Napa. Check your calendar. See if you're available on Wednesday, July 15th, to head to the Uptown Theater for Festival Napa Valley's Grand Cru Recital. Jean-Yves Thibaudet and Ray Chen are the headliners, those superstars returning to Festival Napa Valley for their debut duo recital, featuring uniting two internationally acclaimed virtuosi. You can get more information on that on our website and enter to win those tickets at classicalcalifornia.org. Ray Chen, incidentally, will be in a Classical Californians featurette this evening at 7 p.m. right here on Classical California. Now we will turn to the music of Antonio Salieri with some more Folia, this time La Folia di Spagna, 26 of them, in fact. Here is the music, Matthias Bommert and the London Mozart Players on Classical California.

This one reminds me of the vacationing Alan Chapman, La Folia de España. I bet he's getting up to a lot of crazy stuff on his vacation, and I bet he'll have a lot of stories for us when he comes back next week. I'm Maggie Clennon-Reberg, happily in the chair for Alan, about to turn things over to my pal Diane Nicolini. 26 variations on La Folia de España, Antonio Salieri's music given to us by Matthias Bommert and the London Mozart Players. Have a wonderful Wednesday afternoon, my friends, and I will see you in the morning.

0: This week on SoCal Saturday Night, we're in concert with the Los Angeles Philharmonic for music that charts a journey from funeral to rebirth, from the terrifying to the transcendent. It's the Second Symphony by Gustav Mahler, The Resurrection. I'm Brian Lauritsen. In Gustavo Dudamel's 17 years at the LA Phil, they've only done Mahler 2 together once. That second time, you can hear it this week from 7 to 9 p.m. on SoCal Saturday Night, only on Classical California.
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Ballet Music No. 2 from Rosamunde by Franz Schubert. Kurt Mazur led the Leipzig Gewandhaus Orchestra from Classical California. Hey there, it's Diane Nicolini. And yes, when Alan Chapman goes on vacation, it takes the entire Classical California staff to fill in for him. No, I'm just kidding. It's my pleasure. A little bit early here. How are you? I'm Diane Nicolini. And the next thing you're going to hear is an oboe concerto by a man who wrote a lot of them. He is the Venetian Baroque composer Tommaso Albinoni. And this is an oboe concerto in D major featuring on oboe, John Anderson.

0: One of the many oboe concertos by Tommaso Albinoni, that one in D major featuring John Anderson with Philharmonia Orchestra, conducted by Simon Wright. A wonderful big night out contest this week from Classical California. You could win tickets to Festival Napa Valley and a recital between two classical giants, Jean-Yves Thibaudet at the piano and violinist Ray Chen, who, by the way, is our Classical Californian tonight at 7 o'clock. Those two will be together at the Uptown Theater in downtown Napa on July 15th, which I realize is a long way away, but you'll want to get your tickets now, so enter to win at classicalcalifornia.org.
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0: It's a piece next by Johann Hommel, a composer who studied as a kid, really, with Mozart, and then became a friend of Beethoven, friend and rival there in Vienna. They were both keen on the piano, and this is the Hommel Piano Concerto in A major. Howard Shelley is the piano soloist, and he leads the London Mozart Players.

0: That was pianist Howard Shelley, who also led the London Mozart Players, in the Piano Concerto in A Major of Johann Hummel, here on Classical California. Where coming up, Beethoven hits a triple, but first this.
1: 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Classic opera meets hand-drawn animation in this dazzling production where singers interact with animations inspired by silent film. Be there as James Conlon ends his final season on a high note, May 30th through June 21st. Learn more at laopera.org.
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1: Celebrating Gustavo continues this Sunday with a live broadcast from Walt Disney Concert Hall. Gustavo Dudamel conducts Strauss's Ein Heldenleben, one of the great orchestral adventures, heroic, romantic, and richly alive with color. Also on the program, a brand new orchestral work by Roberto Sierra. Celebrating Gustavo with Brian Lauritsen and Jennifer Miller Hamill this Sunday, May 31st, live from Walt Disney Concert Hall at 2 p.m. on Classical California.

An arrangement for orchestra of music originally composed for the harpsichord by Bach from his Goldberg Variations, that was the variation number 13, performed by the Baroque Chamber Orchestra of Colorado here on Classical California. The Vienna Philharmonic is led now by Christoph von Dohnányi in the Athalie Overture of Felix Mendelssohn.

0: That was the Atali Overture by Felix Mendelssohn, and the Vienna Philharmonic was conducted by Christoph von Dohnányi. The Vienna Philharmonic, arguably Beethoven's own orchestra there in Vienna many years ago, and we have music of Beethoven just ahead.
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0: Hello there, good afternoon. I'm Diane Nicolini. I hope Wednesday is treating you just great. Music of Beethoven now, his triple concerto, which is piano, violin, and cello, in the form of the Eroica Trio, performing with the Prague Chamber Orchestra, Beethoven's Triple Concerto.

0: We've been listening to the Triple Concerto of Beethoven. That's a concerto that features solo violin, piano, and cello. We heard the Prague Chamber Orchestra and the Eroica Trio. And that is Erica Nickrens on piano, Sarah Parkins on violin, and cellist Sarah Sant'Ambrogio on Classical California. Well, coming up, pianist Long Long Hearts Disney.
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4: This week on SoCal Saturday Night, we're in concert with the Los Angeles Philharmonic for music that charts a journey from funeral to rebirth, from the terrifying to the transcendent. It's the Second Symphony by Gustav Mahler, The Resurrection. I'm Brian Lauritsen. In Gustavo Dudamel's 17 years at the LA Phil, they've only done Mahler 2 together once. That second time, you can hear it this week from 7 to 9 p.m. on SoCal Saturday Night, only on Classical California.
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Well, I bet if you are of a certain age, you were singing along The Bare Necessities from The Jungle Book by composer Terry Gillickson, and that was played by pianist Long Long from his album The Disney Book from Classical California. I think I saw that movie in a drive-in theater in my pajamas. Well, next up from Classical California, George Gershwin's Rhapsody in Blue. And we're going to hear the late Michael Tilson Thomas, both as conductor and pianist. And he leads the Los Angeles Philharmonic.

0: Michael Tilson Thomas was heard at the piano, and he also conducted the Los Angeles Philharmonic in Rhapsody in Blue by George Gershwin. That was the original version for jazz band on Classical California. You know, a special tribute coming up to our beloved MTT all this summer on NorCal Sunday Night from Classical California.
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Music from the contemporary Italian composer and pianist Ludovico Einaudi. That was his Odd Days. He was the pianist along with Quartetto David on Classical California. The youngest son of Johann Sebastian Bach, known as the London Bach because that's where he hung out most of his adult life, Johann Christian Bach. Here is his Symphony No. 2.

0: That was the Symphony No. 2 in C major of J.C. Bach, Johann Christian Bach. Anthony Halsted led the Hanover Band. From classical California, we're coming up, we'll hear Igor Stravinsky's first big hit.
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0: Pasadena Symphony closes the season with an all-American flourish. 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
0: Well, next is a great piece of ballet music with an interesting origin story. Serge Diaghilev, he was the impresario in charge of the famous Ballet Russe, the first part of the 20th century. He was looking for a composer to write music inspired by a Russian myth about the Firebird. He asked a couple composers and they all turned him down until he came to a relatively unknown young man named Igor Stravinsky. And the rest is history. Here is Stravinsky's suite from The Firebird. Lauren Mazel conducts the New York Philharmonic.

0: Incredible music from Igor Stravinsky. That was a suite from his ballet, The Firebird. Lauren Mazel conducted the New York Philharmonic on Classical California. Be sure to be listening this evening for our Classical Californian featurette featuring violinist Ray Chen and his unique interpretation of a piece by Mozart. 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
1: 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Gustavo Dudamel conducts Strauss's Ein Heldenleben, one of the great orchestral adventures. Heroic, romantic, and richly alive with color. Also on the program, a brand new orchestral work by Roberto Sierra. Celebrating Gustavo with Brian Lauritsen and Jennifer Miller Hamill. This Sunday, May 31st, live from Walt Disney Concert Hall at 2 p.m. on Classical California.

That's music from The Road by Ola Yalo. We heard the Royal Holloway Choir, led by Rupert Goff and the pianist Ola Yalo at the piano, for Harden Gervida. Oh, I hope I'm pronouncing that correctly. Apparently a super beautiful place in Norway. And the larger work, again, is called The Road. Next, from Classical California, it's a harp concerto by Giovanni Paisiello, with Yasna Corrado Merlach on harp, joining the European Community Chamber Orchestra.

0: A Harp Concerto in A Major by Giovanni Paisiello. Jasna Corrado Murlock was the harpist with the European Community Chamber Orchestra. And that's going to wrap things up for me today. I'm Diane Nicolini. Thank you so much for listening, for hanging out with me. Brian Lauridsen invites you to hang out with him as well in Los Angeles. Going to send it down to Brian for today's edition of The Great Escape.
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5: 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And we begin today with Anya's song, A Pavane for String Orchestra. 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